feel good knowing your workday has more variety and no repeat songs from 9 till 5. 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

We take that $1,000 off and give it to you if you're the first to catch us out on 6242 1063. All right, let's get on with the music. Former lead singer to a punk band, The Undertones, went out on his own. What do you know? Scored an international smash hit. Here's Fergal Sharkey.

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1: Did you not sleep very well overnight?
2: 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Being this tired is fun. It's like you've had four beers, but you haven't. You know what I mean?
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I'm going to leave you with a little thought that resonated with me, and I think you'll understand why once you heard it. It says, when you're a kid, you want to be a teenager. When you're a teenager, you want to be an adult. When you're an adult, you want to be a dog.

0: Hey, it's Kristen and Nige at night.
1: Do you believe in magic? Nicole Kidman says that she does. Maybe that's just because the sequel to Practical Magic's coming out and she's doing a few interviews.
2: Maybe that's why she looks so good. She has magic.
1: That's what it is. That's what it is.
3: Well, we've discussed this before, Brad.
2: At length, yes.
1: Finger on the pulse there, Brad. Yes,

0: Mix 106.3. Christian O'Connell's show. All right, let's get your stories. What are the odds? Let's go to Steve here. Steve, what are the odds?
1: The odds, mate, are sensational. I picked the Melbourne Cup winner out of four different sweeps, the same horse, and then also backed that after I had a dream 3 days prior that this horse was going to win and got the same horse in every sweep.
0: That is quite a unique, helpful skill, isn't it? So you have the dream, you put the bet on, according
1: I
0: to the dream.
1: To put back the horse at $30 to $1, $50, and then drew it out. My mum had a sweep at work. They had three sweeps, a $10, a $20, a $50. She said, which one do you want to go in? I go, chuck me in all of them. Why not?
2: You went in your mum's work sweep.
1: Yeah.
0: And
1: because they had a public, she worked for the bank, and they had a public holiday on the Monday, so they drew the numbers out only on the Friday, and then whatever number you got. And I got number 13 three times in all three of them. And I go, I hope it's viewed, because that's the horse I had a dream of winning. And sure enough, when the field came out,

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0: Oh, well.
1: 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Find out more next.
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